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1: Meia-noite e 44 minutos.
2: Mama, what's been of the mambo? 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

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Everybody should have someone to come up close to and hold them tight. I've got to find you. 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I need you, baby. 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

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But don't forget, folks, that's what you get, folks, for making whoopee. Another year, maybe less. What's this I hear? 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

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He doesn't phone, he doesn't write. 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

0: 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Yeah, we know what you're doing in there. Yeah.
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0: 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So give it to me, give it to me, give it to me. 107,9 Federal FM, plural do teu jeito.
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2: Come on, Johnny. Can't get out of this one. This is a new twist on a very old song. With my ex-husband actually singing, so I'd like to give a round of applause for John McVie.
3: Oh, if my mummy could see me now.